0: 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It's Gina and Maddie. Next week on the show,
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0: We'll catch you Monday from 5:30. I could be

0: is it's Jenna and Maddie. 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